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Bruise, put yourself in your own shoes and stay away from all the pairs of busted Tims he don't use. He only keep them to decorate. 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I kid you not, on the dotted line sign. Ever since a minor, kids consider him some kind of Einstein on a diamond mine grind. She was dumb fine, but not quite the type that you might wanna wine and dine. Couldn't find

use words like honor, code, loyalty. 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You use them as a punchline. 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

0: Flashbang, a stun grenade, delusional like Donald Trump. 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
0: Can't believe half what you see and half what's up with that.

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projectile head first, innocent step, felt all out the loop, still feeling woozy, been the moodiest, miss me with Yakubian news, mini moons, pin where I've been, where I move, marooned,

0: tell them what this still is.
1: This is still Spit Kicker.
0: And what do we put in our music?
1: Art Official Intelligence, or simply AOI.
0: No doubt. And we are still making art that will forever remain official and filled with intelligence.
2: And remember, when it's Pos and Maceo you see, the magic will always remain three.
0: Because that magic is simply daylight.
2: And staying true to that magic hasn't always been easy. Even Dave said,
3: often the real true soldiers just don't get that shine like they should.
0: But tell yourself, I'm staying true to myself. And keep feeling the energy and the vibe so you can keep giving off the right vibrations.
2: Yeah, because there's high stakes being played around the world. And it's understandable to be rooted in the present, not certain of what will happen in the near future.
0: But you know what?

neck. You can't buy groceries with respect. This time come correct, protect what you collect. After all the hell you done been through, undo the members of your crew that don't accrue. You already outdo what they ask you. Ride or die is cool, but tried and true is revenue. Take it from count, that's the best route. Or do it your way, go all out for clout. They prophesy, I prophesy. He gon' get my money by bake sale or fish fry. You heard what I said, make them break bread. Likes and views will never get you fed. Payment is the only arrangement. You can give me exposure when I'm dead. You heard what I said, make them break bread. Likes and views will never get you fed. Payment is the only arrangement. You can give me exposure when I'm dead. Behold, the word of the game came unto me saying, no more taking shorts, these niggas paying. I don't do that many features. They say ain't no budget, wearing Kanye sneakers. I'm the teacher, you're the student. Pay tuition, for it's just and it's prudent. The rent don't care about your movement. Dabbing about money and ain't paid me a cent. I reserve Dwight and refuse my services to any nigga for any reason. You gon' pay me tonight for no other reason than it's count-based blessing season. Ain't no more love, G, you gon' pay. I don't care if you family, I don't care if you just met me. Fair exchange ain't no robbery. You ain't no better than Doom, and Doom paid me. You heard what I said, make them break bread. Likes and views will never get you fed. Payment is the only arrangement. You can give me exposure when I'm dead. You heard what I said, make them break bread. Likes and views will never get you fed. Payment is the only arrangement. You can give me exposure when I'm dead.

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We generals over here, no man's a skirt. The fiends walk around like it's Transylvania, but the backdrop is Morrisania. A matrix of soldiers and Pinocchios, dysfunctional schools and parochials. 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It's a full cast of characters and prop men. I string niggas along, John McLaughlin. The story's been often told. Dust heads running up and down Boston Road. I love the borough, but the bullshit I often load. I'm like Satchmo's trumpet, often blow.

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Now listen homie, my shit is Esther Stone. 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

What hood is this? Static Town. What up? It's Crime Faces. 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I seen your hours of operation holding us down during quarantine. You breathing life back into this shit, man. Yo, what's up with all these grown-ass DJs playing kid music? Yogurt tube Danimal raps. Look, it's cool, but I don't want to hear it all the time. I don't want to hear this TikTok, Snapchat, Gymboree rap. We need grown man shit. That's what I need to hear. I'm hip-hop, bro. I need to hear the tissue and the Memorex. 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

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Another part of the energy does not manifest itself into a physical form, but it still has a form. So that form, which is not yet physical or refuses to become physical, but still maintains a form, that's an aura. Or that's being called an aura. Auras are of many kinds. One can carry from a pitch black aura to a pure white aura. 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

0: Play the Ouija board and let the demon in. 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
1: Out of a street family of 120 plus affiliates, you were chosen for this expedition. And that makes you special. 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

Yeah. 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I bought a building on Grand River, over tombstones of the Ave. I'm not a gangster, but any cancer gets exhumed from the slab. Her concerns hieroglyphic, I dismiss it off my canvas. Could be waiting in the bushes, clips hanging like branches. I'm the Ayatollah over this bitch, I see no challenge. Hope you don't be on the news, up in the chalk line tallies. But I laugh, stack crates, let the vinyls embrace. Detroit frost kissed the glass like a ghost in the place. Every knob that I was twisting, mixing echoes with fate. 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Headed straight into my zone, worry blooming at home. I pulled off, engine humming like a funeral tone. Her words lingered on Grand River, you shouldn't be alone. I didn't see the gunman hovering by the church like a drone. And it was right there. Everything was right there. Couldn't see it all, it was right there. I mean, everything was right there.

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1: Oh, yeah.
3: They still watching your crib?
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0: 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Butterflies underwater type creations. 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Relax, don't be afraid to let the sounds capture you. So crazy it seems how we amazingly escape such wicked extremes. Please take heed to instructions sprayed over piano keys. Embrace the essence of evidence and experience. It's like sitting on park benches building on the sides of the pyramids. So crazy it seems how we amazingly escape such wicked extremes. Please take heed to the instructions sprayed over the piano keys. Embrace the essence of evidence and experience. It's like sitting on park benches building on the sides of the pyramids.
1: Yeah, man. Me and Mingus used to talk about that with you, though.
2: I couldn't feel you if you felt me. Unhealthy, praying on my downfall, disguised as a person trying to help me. Somebody help me, the hand that was dealt me, turn a deuce to a king, with this grammar, Kelsey, Jasmine, Ginger, fat or slimmer, don't matter, I get it from the back and she not whack with dinner. John Robin, double time, I just improv, we the Willis in the mist, he's Ice Cube, I'm the lynch mob, we hot, core, top, floor. That overlook the city that's pretty at night, but really it's pretty ugly if we give it some light. Stop telling lies about me, won't tell the truth about you. 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I'm more from moo and do it all for you. 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I can't swim, but float like a butterfly. The greatest lie ever told. I can't win.
0: So crazy it seems how we amazingly escape such wicked extremes. Please take heed to the instructions sprayed over piano keys. Embrace the essence of evidence and experience. It's like sitting on park benches building on the sides of the pyramids.

0: Moto. 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I'm on some Dave Chappelle. Dropping dish, she got a sneak in the bathroom. Like we on Lavelle.
1: Record.
0: Yeah, honey, dumb doing a Zambushi for everybody.
1: That brother's done if we coming through with heavy shotties. Lasting all our energizer, ever ready, got it.
0: Yo, yo, who that go for?
1: That go for everybody, everybody.
0: Oh, most of the day we Frank Bruno, numero uno. Playing you down like 101 Juno. Hey, you get smoked up, rolled up like some Peach Optimos. Quasimodo rock the most, even teaching all the hoes. On the street watching those, I'm peaceful, but I'm around, I'm talking those.

0: Yeah, weed up, let's smoke, let the beat rock.
1: Alright.
0: Got them blunts?
1: Hey.
0: What up, weed up?
1: Look at this.
0: Hey.
1: What you say about that? Green buds.
0: Nice. Nice trees. Bring that bong over here too.
1: Trying to smoke it. You just roll that blunt, okay?
0: Oh, sure.
2: Fuck my lighter ass. 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How many times could one dance with life until you standing in the light's eyes? How can you really answer if you might lie? I try to hit the canvas with

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0: Some shit to say, dog. Praise the Lord, I pray to God I get better this year. More eating healthy, see more smoothies, regular chairs, nice Supreme hoodies and sweaters. Yeah, I kept me a pair. Stepped awareness up for the fans, eager, ready to wear. I'm dressing in layers so the devil spots less of my fears, so only my strengths can be shared. I was extra prepared. I'm giving proof and evidence through this message with care. This not the New Testament, this a true testament here. And there's some shooters next to him, so don't test him in here. Your shit gets split, George Jefferson here. A early gift from Festivus Flair. Jordan Bred 11s was rare as I leapt in the air and watched as everyone stared. The best to ever lay breath on a snare. My girl impressive, yours looked like Florida Evans. It never was fair. I noticed clothes is getting stranger on these coat hangers. Seeing niggas rocking bulletproof vests and no danger. And every time the cold changes, it's going against the flow of nature. Part of the reason why we so brainless. This whole existence is an and we all Golden Globe entertainers. The evils trapped your soul in a chamber. Control living nameless. I hope this could change it. A stream of consciousness told from a prolific painter. Jay Nice.
1: Duke Fly Talker.
2: It's a big fact, man. You know how we coming, man. The wave your shit out, nigga.
0: A stream of consciousness told from a prolific painter. It's motivation.
2: Fuck.
0: It's enough, man. I'm out, man. Fuck that. Niggas ain't gonna listen nowhere.
2: Eastside.
0: Woo!

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That's deep shit. International cuisine, the menu is prefix. Fuck etiquette, they'll stab you with the fork you used to eat fish. You ain't on no street shit, your remarks facetious. The mark of the beast is marketing to the youth, and the truth is the abuse is egregious. Real talk. 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
0: Well, don't marry a boy from the West Coast either.
2: Hey, hey, yo, yo, yo, baby. 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I'm gonna get a little hookup, get the digits, you know what I'm saying?
3: Oh, wait a minute. You that nigga who got Michaela and Selena pregnant, nigga?
2: Pregnant? 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
1: Niggas don't learn.
0: They don't.
1: And it's a shame too. Rhymes like these are just written in vain, dude.
0: But yo, who's gonna take the weight?
1: We got the talent, microphone, turntables, and crates.
0: But yo, niggas don't learn.
1: They don't.
0: And it's a shame too. Rhymes like these are just written in vain, dude.
1: But yo, who's gonna take the weight?
0: We got the talent, microphone, turntables, and crates. What's up?

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You know what I mean? Young Mitchie, G'd up Mitchie, you know what I mean? Young X to the Z, X to the Zizzle.

0: man, I tell you the honest truth, this is like, I gotta say almost it sucks, man, because it's like, you know, there's no adventure here, you know, it's like, you know, you go and it's like, oh, let me go do a piece, you know, and everybody else is hype, but you're like,
1: that's why.
0: It's not the same, you know, it's not the same. There's no adventure, there's no, you know, it's like, you know, when you're going to do a train, it's like, damn, am I going to get caught? Am I going to get chased? Am I going to be able to finish? You know what I mean? And now it's just like, well, I go to this wall and take 15 hours or whatever the hell it is that you feel like taking, and, you know, you just paint. It's like,
1: don't finish it today, I'll finish it tomorrow.
0: You know what I mean? There's no feeling anymore, you know, it's just like,

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Used to be able to come here on any weekend and find a fresh burner. But you know what? 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Do your own shit and worry about your own things looking good.

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0: poet, politician, player when necessary. 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It's Magic Hour. How we gonna do this?
1: Exclusive.

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4: Never mix money with blood. Welcome home to Big Hit. From the land of the scandalous to the zone of the misfits. Evangelists show you how to turn water into biscuit. This dog I gotta study, coming fingers like some fish sticks. Love all my sluts, toes white, fingers French tip. Complain with that Frenchy, same color as some French dip. Pack touched and got intercepted, that's a pick six. I ran off on the plug so many times, he on my hit list. Shooters with me in the club with them hit sticks. Double drum on the sub, get your shit switched. Nintendo Switch, hold a dub, the Glock is Gen 6. M6 Beamer burning cookie, but it's thin, man. Carousel on the

pawns like pieces on a chessboard. Beast mode with the harness and the leash off, and you gon' have a hard time accepting this ass whooping, thinking we soft. 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

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It'll be a train wreck. 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Trying to run game of finesse, we put razors to necks. 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

0: Jose, they got no say. 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Louis Dolce, shout to Jose. It's my way, not her way. Stomp.
1: How much impact does it have when you first look at it?
2: Okay.

0: Just those moments when you meet with these people and you understand that this is a culture and a lifestyle and an inspiration for so many. And it feels like amazing when you can walk into these spaces and, you know, live inside of that community zone.
1: Yeah. We live there.

0: bring this up too.
1: Yeah.
0: My mom and I had this conversation.
1: Okay.
0: She thinks there's a conspiracy theory there too, a little bit, in terms of just what is, I mean, music-wise, what's being put out there versus the rest of what's actually available.
1: Exactly. There's definitely a conspiracy. I wish I had a good lawyer, because as far as I know, conspiracy is a crime of some sort or something like that. You know what I'm saying? I would love to file a suit against somebody, you know, and just get this out in the open and we just do it. If you're going to kill it,

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But you know what I mean? You fall down 9 times and you get up 10. So I just wanted to hit you, let you know you keep going. 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

0: and we see what happened with George Floyd and the uprising that ensued, and you see that there's white activists out there, there's white kids out there, there's black, there's Latino, there's brown, there's women, there's men, there's gay, there's straight, all of these people in the street. Why? Because over the last 30 years, the police have become this fascist entity that has brutalized everybody, that has disregarded the rights of humanity.
1: My name out your mouth, let this money attack. Instead of show, restore the thoughts, got me hurrying and back. Just got a dress for brand new turnout, we scurry to flat. That's from Surrey to back, we huddle in fact. Hustle still love is intact, still fond on doubling back. Cold shit, North Face, how I puff on my jack. 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And for the 20 can't fade me, cause niggas is whack. Baby, we live it like Patrick Swayze. My image did it for state and my living might burn it. J for the sinner. Nah, this ain't the beginning, but it's for sake of the winning. Might sip some sake, she taught me like shorty drapes in the linen. Stay with the prism, he worked with sacred division, so he okay with the giving. He played the game like he Pippin. What trains I be picking, they got me dazed in the vision. My books, they stay with the wisdom, ain't trying to stay in the prison.

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I want people to feel what I feel. I want them to feel that energy that I, whatever it was. Yeah, that's all it is. That's all.

0: soft white. 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

0: Yo, this is Dougie D.
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0: Yo, check it out. 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
1: No, that fool ain't even tell me.
0: I'm coming out to New York, you know what I'm saying, to check out my people in Harlem. I might need a ride from the airport.
1: Hey, it's all good. I'll hook that up.
0: All right.
1: Hey, hold on. Hello?
2: Jerome?
1: Who this?
2: Nigga, this Keisha. Who the fuck you thought it was? Fool, I've been beeping you all day from the nail shop. You ain't call me back. Your motherfucking ass is supposed to send me my damn in so I can get Trey Leek of them new Jordans. You know she walking, bitch.
1: Alright, hold on.
3: God almighty, how you used to torture me.
4: I was married.
5: Yes, sir.
4: It's always been my
5: yes, ma'am. Yes, y'all. Turn me up, vocals up a little bit more. And give me a little wet, wet me up. We keep all of this. It's raw, it's good, it's beautiful. I love it. Tribute.

0: awesome in conversation with a marginal system in love with Jesus. 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
1: it's been a long time coming, you know. 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It's been a little hard on both of us.
2: But
1: maybe I'll see you around.
2: Yeah, I'll see you around.
1: But for now, here's another fly love story, yo. 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
1: Yeah, 24/7, we squirt at the observant. 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

0: cock is a noose. 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
1: park. 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If I sound anything remotely like one of these niggas, man. It's
2: crazy. Hey, yo. I threw $520 bills in the air on 7th. Asked Charlie Moore and Martini, they was present. 2-carat stone in a martini setting. Prada socks cover my tendons. I learned my lesson, then forgot it. Forced pristine princess cut pendants.

0: truth in it. That Bentley GT3 will be too tinted. I'll be aloof in it. Prime rib with butterscotch chocolate pudding. The proof's in it. Pay the double fee in the double tree, two different rooms. Got one for them to put the hair on together, the other one for me to snooze. I'm Tommy Shelby in a Shelby GT500, gunmetal gray. You gon' do what this gunmetal say, guaranteed. What these niggas do for a comment to make you vomit. They comment, I'm a comment. Haley's, Bailey's mixed in my white Russian. Cufflinks from out of Dior. I was a lad small, I recall at 44 having too much recall.
1: Mr. Shelby, you're meant to be resting.
0: Microphone check.
2: Something, Francis. There's no rest in me in this world. Perhaps in the next.
0: Took a chance to romance all this. 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But then it was too late, what changed was two-faced. We entered two gates, him

0: They work so well together. 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CJ's been going off all game and does not mind saying,
1: El Stark.

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I mean, they accidentally shoot more niggas out here than any place in the world. Every time you pick up paper, a nigga accidentally shot in the ass. 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

0: satisfaction guarantee. 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
1: Say what? What? What? What? What?
2: What? What? What? What? What? What? What? Tell me, son, if you want to, one more little freestyle joint, say, hey!

0: keep the engine on. I'm
1: looking for some.
0: Yeah.
2: Who's that? I can't tell you his name. I'm not supposed to be giving out his name, you know. And what has he been saying?

0: pressure up. Can they measure up? Pressure up, pressure up. Can they measure up? Pressure up, pressure up. Can they measure up?
1: Big Shook, man. Gangsta Foundation. Forever and ever. You know what I mean? All around the world, man. You know what I'm saying? From Boston to Germany to NY and all of that. You feel me? Let's get it in right quick. Big Shook.

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My niggas get jealous, ladies, man. Few groupies devoted the whole testament. Irish guns spar with monks. Elephant rides in the jungle. My mama was the time and place to be humble.

I'm gonna bust some raps, do what I feel, that's what I feel. You're gonna listen to me.

radiance, man. I know Mexicans, Filipinos, and Canadians who do this, showing trueness with production and linguistics. So many cuts that you miss arising from other districts, but still you show resistance, clinging to your burrow. I don't understand your contempt, like Al Jarreau's vocals. I thought the focal

can't hear nothing but the music of slipping, persistent, Mike and Pippin, Mike gripping, G-O-A-T with jackets to ripping, army jacket, Serena with the racket, my mind's my nine, my pen is the ratchet, ahead of my time, it's time.

up in the place, who want what? 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They lack vision. Over

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And just to think, it was a campaign built on making America great again. Yeah. 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

0: dope dealers, our pushers, and our pimps. Right. And that's who's teaching the new generation.
1: That's right.
0: Because y'all not doing it.
1: Right.
0: I'm sorry. But it's the pimps and the pushers who's teaching us. So if you got a problem with how we was raised, it's because they was the only ones who could do it.
1: Right.
0: While everybody else wanted to go to college and, you know, yeah, everything has changed, they was the ones that was telling you the white man ain't shit. Here you go. Check this out, young blood. You take this product, you switch it, you make money.

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Like you, we stood against that tyranny. And so

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Lame Jason, still struggling with patience and collecting objects and projects and protests, and you ain't try. 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
1: own your path, own your hustle.
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1: Take control of your life, 'cause no one else will.

0: Papi, that'll be $2.50, papi.
1: Peace, God.
2: Peace, Lord.
3: Oh, shit. Yo, peace, God. What's good?
2: Oh, shit. That Gucci suit fly as hell, my nigga.
3: Yeah, that shit is fly.
1: You know me.

0: I know that's right.
1: Yeah, no, we know how to do it in 40.
0: Yo, we still linking tonight, right?
2: Union Square, Juice Crew, Bobby Digi on the ones and twos. Hell yeah. You know I got C the God, G-Rap, tear it down.
1: Yo, don't forget IU, Craig G, yo, Master.
0: Yo, nigga, this ain't what? A Juice Crew commercial. Nah. Fuck what? It was that shit.
1: All right, y'all niggas trying to play me. Y'all some funny motherfuckers. All right.
2: Yo, I don't even know how this motherfucker talks straight with that shit under his tongue.
0: Yo, I keep telling this nigga he gonna cut his tongue off one of these days doing that Rikers Island shit.
1: Nigga, I'm a pro. Always ready for a shiesty nigga on the prowl. Black, black, who that, nigga? Black, black, who that? Pump 50, nigga. What?
0: And that's just why I keeps the deuce in the pool.

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Books for my daughters, I bought them a library, a bunch of information trying to get their mind very sharp, with a high IQ when I start.

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The dry bones that lifted up from the valley dust. 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

0: Stop.
1: What's up?

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1: Always,
0: faded Sports Illustrated. 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

0: 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And even though you put up a fight, I made a decision. 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
1: Still real.
2: Yeah, you know who you are. 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
0: Get drunk an hourly.
1: What?
0: Line up and follow me.
1: Why?
0: Cause every city is beyond my front door.
1: You know what?
0: Pull out your salary.
1: What?
0: Break out reality.
1: Why?
0: We're gonna take you on a mystery tour.
1: And say what?
0: Get drunk an hourly.

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1: Sofa King.
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0: Speedo. 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The bottle changed up, but the spirit ain't new.
1: And the question is, how do you feel about the word nigga?
2: Well, you know, we know the origin of the word nigga. You know, we know that the origin of the word negro comes from the Latin root necro, which means dead. You know, so when that word was put on us, it was representing what we were, not only mentally and spiritually, but even, you know, in a sense, physically. You know, we refer to black people as the dead sometimes in the Nation of Islam, not in a negative way, but we say we're dead economically. Everybody leeches off of us for things. So, I mean, I know the origin of the word, certainly it's a negative word, but, you know, I know what it represents and what it was supposed to represent, you know, so it technically means dead, and black people, since that's the term that was used on us, are essentially a dead race of people, you know. We don't control anything economically, we don't control anything morally, spiritually, you know, we're dead, you know, so basically that's, you know, that's good. And just on one other note, what could you say to brothers on the street today? You know how the streets are, and just like we stand in light of, you know, you got a lot of brothers walking around like, I'm a real nigga, and it could get twisted.
3: The sad part is that it's just bearing witness to their own condition, you know, that's my nigga, you know, nigga, nigga, nigga.
2: It just bears witness to our condition as dead people. It bears witness to our mentality and what we think about ourselves and one another. We don't see value in ourselves or one another anymore. We don't see light in ourselves or one another. And that's why it's so easy now for the young black man to go to the other young black man and just squeeze off on him, because he don't have any love of himself, man. He perceives himself as dead, and he looks at his fellow man as being equally as dead. No value, no life, you know. So I just tell the brothers, or my message to the brothers would be to wake up. You know, wake up, black man, and take a look at yourself, you know, and start valuing yourself. Because if you do that, then you'll have a lot more love and respect for your fellow man, you know. Once you recognize yourself as God, then you know you're God too, and that's God.

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0: I know you're familiar with the term. 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
1: One, two, somebody make some noise out there.

0: thousands of protesters who want Congress to remove the Republican president from office. It was by far the largest crowd among dozens of so-called March to Impeach rallies planned across the U.S.
1: Yo, Roxy, what's up, man? It's Raz. I would say, obviously, you know, being a black man, it's kind of the gift and the curse. It's definitely, I wouldn't want to be anything else, and everybody wants

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2: Another classic tune.
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Aqua blue Nikes, I offer some advice. 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

0: young niggas bleed. 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
0: Second place is the first loser. 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
1: Question.
0: The black Confucius, configuring minutia.

rifle to end your survival. 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Yeah, I used to keep grams on me cause they knew I had better nicks than Mike D'Antoni.

0: 30 seconds, please.
1: Uh-huh.
2: Roger that. GDS.
1: Yeah.
2: GDS, everything looks good in the header data. Roger that. Ken, propulsion, don't work the HDA item at this time. Just give me a propulsion report. Is that okay?
0: Propulsion.
3: A few minutes and some seconds from

0: got
1: Big Jimbo.
0: What?
1: Killer Hill's finest.
0: I'll bring you a beer if you do it for me.
2: Later.
0: I'll go get you a beer.
2: I said I'll do it later, didn't I?
0: I just want to hear about the Harlem gangsters.
2: Oh, man. Fish Dinner, Gene Robinson, Bobby Johnson, Ben Freyo, Kev Crumb, R.M. Guy, Got Gillespie, Jerry Gillespie, and all the gangsters out of Harlem, 125th Street.
3: What they used to call you?
2: Huh?
3: What they used to call you?
2: Jimmy the Killer.

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0: shit, don't trip. 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
1: Yo, I wear a big jacket cause life is frigid. The mountaintop is nowhere to live, but it's a nice place to visit. Heavy is the head with the crown attached. Pouring my pride inside a cup, then down the hatch. This gift wasn't God-given. I had to dig, just a little kid with a large vision. I say humbly with the most respect. Not one of you move me. I sit in a jacuzzi with the motion jets. There's nothing else for me to prove. Completed moves, everything I wanted I found inside of a needle groove. No competition, just me, myself, and I. Play the block where they sell and buy. Never go dry, got a well supply. Was through with this game before you even knew what to do with it. Eating spaghetti, my mouth is wide open when I'm chewing it. You were born a mark. It brings me joy to know you will never achieve success. They play your garbage and it warms the heart. Scratching your brain, trying to form a dart. Game fixed like a deck of cards with the corners marked. Might throw on a record by Frankie Mays and Beverly. There's nothing that moves me in recent memory.
2: Like that. Like that. 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

move pawns like pieces on the chessboard. 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

0: 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Hey, ladies and gentlemen, boys and girls, we're back on your Left Coast radio station, WILD, and we're taking your callers right now. First caller?
1: Yeah, boy, this is your motherfucking boy, Cuss Word.
0: Who's this?
1: Cuss Word, motherfucker, you know what I'm saying? The Cuss Word. Yeah, I want to hear my shit, you know what I'm saying? I want to hear the shit. You know, not the regular shit that you always fucking hear. Not the played out shit. I want to hear the real. You know what I'm saying?
0: Whoa,
1: you know,
0: Sonny Boy.
1: You know, when I'm with my girl, I want to, you know, when I'm pumping the shit out of her, you know.
0: No, I don't know what you're saying.
1: I just want to hear something that, you know, will make me want to eat her out, you know what I'm saying? Or play some that'll make me want to beat someone fucking up, you know what I'm saying? That dude, I fucked that motherfucker, you know what I'm saying? Motherfucking ass pussy shit, bitch. Get the fuck out of my fucking face, and I'm gonna call again tomorrow, mother. Damn it, you know what I'm saying? That's the shit I want
0: to
1: hear.
0: We're gonna have to get back to you on that one. Back to you on that one.
2: ACC.

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1: Chase the dragon.

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0: 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Mold the rock from the powder whip, culinary arts when I'm in the kitchen. I stood on business like a landscaper with a green thumb on the weed run. 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And in the cup is red rum.
1: We hit the streets hard and don't play.
2: You know that.
1: We did just what we

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1: The expense is showing y'all what the fuck y'all are gonna be doing. You just do what you do, man. 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

0: have the right to remain silent. 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
1: Whatever, man. Whatever.
0: You understand each of these rights I've explained to you?
1: Oh, like I ever had rights, kid.
0: You wish to give up the right to remain silent?

0: gets excited.
1: No matter how hard you try to be, here's what they think about you.
2: You and your people, you talk about reparations. The reparations that you talk about, your people already got your reparations. Your reparations came in the form of a man named Barack Obama. My advice to you, if you don't like it here in America, planes leave every hour. Go back to Africa. Go back to Africa. Go back. You and your people.

0: I'm Clark Kent, knowing that I'm Superman. 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It's the power of the isms that we give them. Make sure you got options when we pick it.
1: Make sure you got some options and shit when you pick it. You can't just have 1, 2, 3. You got so many options and shit. Complete the cipher.

0: admit there's a perfect man. And I said, stop, there's no perfect man. She says, oh, yes. She says, I have met this man and he is wonderful.
1: John Robinson was really able to control my mind and control my attitude when we were together in person in a way that nobody has before or since.
2: Who was this man, John Robinson?

I aim and shoot. Pride kept me from a lot of good men. Mama told me, don't deal with niggas flipping pies to get rich. She wanted me to get a good dude that's not in these streets. Cause a drug dealer nigga change your life in a blink, She wanted me to be a college student. Don't worry about what these Instagram models doing. Cause a pretty face is nothing if her mind is ruined. He can get him a Stacey Dash, but she probably clueless. And all my niggas been a recruit. I established the blueprint just to give to the youth. It was hard on my fam when this sentence was through. My pops forced to raise

0: bitches back, bitch, I've been a masseuse,
1: Yeah, take nothing on face value. 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Death is not a joke when provoked in the face of power. It's mandatory 187s. Blatant showers, the cause of it all. Who is that mystery guy? 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

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The scenic route below. 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And like the key open the door, I twist.

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1: Tell that nigga I played the harmonica on this shit. Nah, I'm about to rap drunk. All right, I'm only doing one take. Here we go.

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And every year that I perform and do the show, as long as you know that you're not gonna have fun and I'm not gonna be number one. I'm just here to let

0: 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And every year that I perform and do the show, as long as you know that you're
1: not gonna get out of here. 1-2-1-2, LMX section. Who got it?
2: Uh-huh.
1: Who got it?

0: 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Come on, man. I used to be the youngest man alive.
1: Floors up on an elevator.
0: What?

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1: I'll tell you later.
0: I'm tapped in, I get the investigator. You an interrogator.
1: I'll tell you later.
0: You're living on the internet, it's metadata. You're not an innovator.
1: Nah, I'll tell you later.
0: Me and Quali, the student with the educator.
1: I'll tell you later.

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Even though we in the penthouse suite. These niggas ain't bout it. The game crowded like Canal Street. 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Wipe down the V, I need a squeaky clean. 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

0: mouthful. 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Back when I was purchasing weight, was one verse away from skirt steak or being burnt at the stake. Speak my name in a certain way, enter them pearly gates, courtesy of my rusted 38. It's a dirty game, dirty game. 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
1: Not even close.
0: Like James Worthy, let my jersey hang. Curvy thing with the plastic surgery face. Had to pump the emergency brakes. Hurry and wait. The early bird deserves the one we ate. Ask for the prey, what awaits is an early grave. Every verse I lay this pain.
2: In all his moods and every
3: something really incredible, which is expressed through instruments.
4: The capacity to create a mood. 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
2: Act a little peculiar and you're an outsider.
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0: Don't you feel it?
4: Brigham.

0: dichotomy.
1: And then in media, you're being trained for slavery because all the media, all the music, unfortunately, a lot of the music is really debaucherous music. So if you're a little girl, you know, you got Cardi B teaching you how to sell WAP for $5 a pop. And if you're a guy, you're being told to murder other black men, to disrespect black women at every available opportunity, to throw your money away whenever you can, to go and create babies, mamas, and get STDs, and to do all, you know, and also to be as ignorant as you can be, right? So that those are more preparations.

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1: D-O-P-E, and I'm going to show you how.
2: Don't you do
1: D-O-P-E.
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1: SMEK, peace, EKSC, yeah.

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1: yeah. I got a plan, a strategy. Add to be mad at me, cause I got a fatter salary. Actually, you were unaware. My palate, my taste is a 5-star catalog is a casualty. And I married the beat, buried the beat. Very unique, never discreet. 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

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I'm a 1980s baby raised on cocaine ladies. Mama trapped a sitco in the box Mercedes. Mama packed a pistol, I packed a M80. Back to the hotel room. Firecracker, boom, boom, boom. 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

0: say, we are the creators of our own future. 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
1: Notice your mind working. How it plans for the future, visits the past. Notice those thoughts and set them aside. Turn your attention to the white light that is your breath.

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Whether we are going to treat our fellow Americans as we want to be treated. If an American

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Who among us would then be content?

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0: Hear what you say? 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I get paid to knock people out, you know what I'm saying? Yo, walk up, chill. 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Yo, word to mother. I work, yo, chill, yo. I'm with the Fugees. What? You know what I'm saying? What?
1: Now this happened to be the one and only spotter from the Refugee Crew. So you all over the Refugee Eliminate Drum Pen in the dance session. Cause we don't play with Sound Clash. Sound Boy can the Med Bash.
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0: 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That's why I said it, winning ain't enough. 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
1: PhD.

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I wasn't brave. I refused to keep going in circles. That was a phase. That's when I started living while other niggas just dug a grave. It's pain. That's what I'm talking about. 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It's ironic. I waited so long to win. 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
0: Smashing these motherfuckers, man.
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0: Yeah. 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

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Apparently the police have been beating up Negroes like hotcakes. It's in the May issue.

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0: whipped out his choppers. He probably got a Kapali grip, the polymer shoddy grip. Too big to pull a robbery with, can't afford to get sloppy. A mess popped the clip in a choppy like it's an IBM with a floppy disk. The new F&M that I caught from Rick, you can fit it inside a microchip. The more chips I get, thoughts are getting shipped. Often cross my wig, but I've been known to overthink. Out here with too much dip on your chip. My expensive fit, somehow I'm still a misfit. 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Maybe I am a dick. I insist to piss and lobster bits. Hot spit, pussy foot. It's not a good look for me. I was looking to sink my hooks in a freak, but all the hook I need is two good feet. Look, you way too busy playing footsie underneath the table, but it was just a waste of some good eats. Fatigue from running in and out of these boutiques. My eyes, just my routine. They slept on me, but it obviously was beauty sleep. These niggas' faces be looking spooky. I'm bougie. Your bitch is twisted like a coogee. I'm in a jacuzzi, screwing the cooler on the Uzi. Remove your jewelry, smoothie. The Jubilee was cheap as a Tubi movie.
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Mm-hmm. 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You ain't got to understand this shit. 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

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Stomping on your continent and grinded in the gravel. Ash Haddu, the actual is fact, and after that the only task is act natural. When the truth come up out the shadow and ask who wanna battle,

listeners need to maintain our focus and elevate. We update our formulas. We have certain formulas, but we update them with the times and everything, you know? And so, you know, the rhyme style is elevated, the style of beats is elevated, but it's still Guru and Premier. And there's always a message involved.